on a warm summer's evening, on a train bound for nowhere, I met up with a gambler. We were both too tired to sleep, so we took turns of staring out the window at the darkness till boredom overtook us.

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time turns. 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
2: You know I got it, baby, if you give it to me, I'll give it to you. I know what you want, you know.

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You can ask me, shotguns, why you lame, take the backseat. I clap that ass like I clap a little ass cheek. Big bad wolf, but I always be the black sheep. Don't need no validation. You can ask me, shotguns, why you lame, take the backseat. I clap that ass like I clap a little ass cheek. Big bad wolf, but I always be the black sheep. Don't need no validation. 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I clap that ass like I clap a little ass cheek.